Yeah, I've been watching NHL playoffs or plan to get ready to hear Jelly Roll's new song Rise Up over and over again, as it's going to be the official song of the playoffs.

That's going to be played during games, in arenas, all over social media. Yeah. Jelly and hockey. I did not have that together on my bingo card.

0: number three is officially in the works. All right. Says he spent the first couple of months of the year off the road writing a bunch of new songs. The new record should be out early in 2027. So those of you who are expecting something by the end of this year, you're just going to have to hold on to wait a little longer.
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6: Coming up in a few minutes, the NBA's West Finals continues with Game 3 at San Antonio. Spurs hosting Oklahoma City, series tied at 1. Jalen Williams of OKC out with the hamstring injury, but available for San Antonio. Dylan Harper, he was a game-time decision with a hip injury. Also available for the Spurs, De'Aaron Fox, who missed the first two games of the series with a sore ankle. The NBA has announced the all-defensive teams. First team includes Chet Holmgren, Rudy Gobert, and Victor Wembanyama. In the NHL playoffs, just getting started, Vegas at Colorado after Vegas took the opener of the West Final. Siwoo Kim shot a second round 60 at the Byron Nelson. He leads by 5 strokes. To baseball, St. Louis at Cincinnati rained out. Houston sent the Cubs to a 6th straight loss, 4-2. Cleveland has won 6 in a row, but it is scoreless at Philadelphia in the 7th.
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12: Mostly cloudy tonight, near 50. East winds 5 to 15 miles per hour. Tomorrow, decreasing clouds, 72. Tomorrow night, scattered showers, 51. Sunday, mostly sunny, 78. Sunday night, mostly clear, 53. Memorial Day Monday, sunshine, 85. Monday night, mostly clear, 59. And for Tuesday, mostly sunny, 87.
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Okay, this absolutely cannot be true. It's Ritter. 62% of women make social connections and friendships in public restrooms. And I don't mean just like small talk, like actual friendships and compliments and all. Like, y'all talk to each other? Bathroom is where you get the biz done. 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I'm going to do it. 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But like, for real, see, do y'all talk in the bathroom? Or is this like article I was reading absolute total hogwash?

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7: The Spurs lead after the first quarter, 31-26 over Oklahoma in Game 3 of the NBA's West Finals. Spurs were up 15-0 after the first 4 minutes tonight. Series tied at 1. De'Aaron Fox of San Antonio is available. He missed the first 2 games of the series with a sore ankle. 9 points for him in the opening period. The league's all-defensive team is led by the Spurs' Victor Wembanyama. It was unanimous. In the NHL playoffs, they're starting the second period at Colorado. Avs 1-0 over Vegas. And in baseball, it's the Yankees 1-0 over the Rays in the top of the 8th. The Yankees starting pitcher Garrett Cole in his season debut after Tommy John surgery threw 6 scoreless innings. Blue Jays lead 3-1 over the Pirates, bottom of the 7th. Cleveland won its 7th straight game 1-0 at Philadelphia on a pinch homer top of the 9th. Winning pitcher Gavin Williams outdueled Christopher Sanchez.
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1: Mostly cloudy tonight, near 50. East winds 5 to 15 miles per hour. Tomorrow, decreasing clouds, 72. Tomorrow night, scattered showers, 51. Sunday, mostly sunny, 78. Sunday night, mostly clear, 53. Memorial Day Monday, sunshine, 85. Monday night, mostly clear, 59. And for Tuesday, mostly sunny, 87.

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5: 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The DNR holding its annual free fishing weekend, June 6th and 7th. 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
2: Mostly cloudy, temperature falling to 50. East winds 5 to 15 miles per hour. Saturday, decreasing clouds, 72. Saturday night, scattered showers, 51. Sunday, mostly sunny, 78. Sunday night, mostly clear, 52. Memorial Day Monday, sunshine, 85. Monday night, mostly clear, 59. And for Tuesday, mostly sunny, 87.
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3: Oklahoma City leads at San Antonio in tonight's NBA playoff game, 111-98, about 4.5 minutes to go. Tonight's winner goes up 2-1 in the West Finals. The Thunder were down 15-0 in the opening minute, but they've led for much of the game. Shai Gilgeous-Alexander, 24 points and 11 assists. The East Finals continue Saturday night. The league's all-defensive team is led by Victor Wembanyama of the Spurs. It was unanimous for him. In the WNBA, home wins for Indiana and Atlanta. To the NHL, Vegas wins at Colorado again to go up 2-0 in the West Final. Tonight's win over the Avalanche was 3-1. To Major League Baseball, White Sox lead 4-0 at the Giants in the fourth. Baltimore sent Detroit to a seventh straight loss, 7-4. Atlanta in 11 edged Washington. Milwaukee beat the Dodgers by a final of 5-1.
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7: Mostly cloudy, temperature falling to 50. East winds 5 to 15 miles per hour. Saturday, decreasing clouds, 72. Saturday night, scattered showers, 51. Sunday, mostly sunny, 78. Sunday night, mostly clear, 52. Memorial Day Monday, sunshine, 85. Monday night, mostly clear, 59. And for Tuesday, mostly sunny, 87.
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5: The Oklahoma City Thunder are up 2-1 in the NBA's West Finals after a comeback win at San Antonio tonight, 123-108. The Thunder trailed 15-0 in the opening minutes, but won the game by 15 points. Shai Gilgeous-Alexander finished with 26 points and 12 assists. The league's all-defensive team is led by Victor Wembanyama. It was unanimous for him. In tonight's loss, he had 26 points, just 4 rebounds. WNBA home victories for Seattle, Indiana, and Atlanta. Vegas won on the road in the NHL playoffs. The Golden Knights lead the West Final 2-0 after another victory at Colorado, 3-1 with 3 goals in the third period. To baseball, the White Sox got 9 runs in the fourth inning, now lead 9-4 at San Francisco in the seventh. Atlanta in 11 innings edged Washington. Baltimore sent Detroit to a 7th straight loss.
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8: Mostly cloudy, temperature falling to 50, east winds 5 to 15 miles per hour. Saturday, decreasing clouds, 72. Saturday night, scattered showers, 51. Sunday, mostly sunny, 78. Sunday night, mostly clear, 52. Memorial Day Monday, sunshine, 85. Monday night, mostly clear, 59. And for Tuesday, mostly sunny, 87.
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1: The Oklahoma City Thunder are up 2-1 in the NBA's West Finals after a comeback win at San Antonio tonight, 123-108. The Thunder trailed 15-0 in the opening minutes, but won the game by 15 points. Shai Gilgeous-Alexander finished with 26 points and 12 assists. The league's all-defensive team is led by Victor Wembanyama. It was unanimous for him. In tonight's loss, he had 26 points, just 4 rebounds. WNBA home victories for Seattle, Indiana, and Atlanta. Vegas won on the road in the NHL playoffs. The Golden Knights lead the West Final 2-0 after another victory at Colorado, 3-1 with 3 goals in the third period. To baseball, the White Sox got 9 runs in the fourth inning, now lead 9-4 at San Francisco in the seventh. Atlanta in 11 innings edged Washington. Baltimore sent Detroit to a 7th straight loss.
2: Mostly cloudy, temperature falling to 50. East winds 5 to 15 miles per hour. Saturday, decreasing clouds, 72. Saturday night, scattered showers, 51. Sunday, mostly sunny, 78. Sunday night, mostly clear, 52. Memorial Day Monday, sunshine, 85. Monday night, mostly clear, 59. And for Tuesday, mostly sunny, 87.
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1: In the NHL playoffs, Vegas with three goals in the third won 3-1 at Colorado, taking a 2-0 lead in the West Final. In the NBA, the West Finals have Oklahoma City up 2-1 now after a comeback win at San Antonio, 123-108, despite Victor Wembanyama's 26 points. He did only have 4 rebounds. The Spurs had led 15-0 early in the game. Wembanyama was one of the 5 guys voted to first-team all-defense in the league. In fact, his choice was unanimous.

0: Siwoo Kim shot a second round 60 at the Byron Nelson. He leads by 5 strokes. NASCAR's Truck Series race rained out in Charlotte. The baseball, Milwaukee led 4-0 early and beat the Dodgers 5-1. San Diego a 7-3 winner over the A's. The Braves in 11 edged Washington 5-4. Baltimore sent Detroit to a 7th straight loss 7-4. Tampa Bay won at the Yankees 4-2.
1: Mostly cloudy, temperature falling to 50, east winds 5 to 15 miles per hour. Saturday, decreasing clouds, 72. Saturday night, scattered showers, 51. Sunday, mostly sunny, 78. Sunday night, mostly clear, 52. Memorial Day Monday, sunshine, 85. Monday night, mostly clear, 59. And for Tuesday, mostly sunny, 87.
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1: In the NHL playoffs, Vegas with three goals in the third won 3-1 at Colorado, taking a 2-0 lead in the West Final. In the NBA, the West Finals have Oklahoma City up 2-1 now after a comeback win at San Antonio, 123-108, despite Victor Wembanyama's 26 points. He did only have four rebounds. The Spurs had led 15-0 early in the game. Wembanyama was one of the five guys voted to first-team all-defense in the league. In fact, his choice was unanimous. Siwoo Kim shot a second-round 60 at the Byron Nelson. He leads by five strokes. NASCAR's Truck Series race rained out in Charlotte. To baseball, Milwaukee led 4-0 early and beat the Dodgers 5-1. San Diego a 7-3 winner over the A's. The Braves in 11 edged Washington 5-4. Baltimore sent Detroit to a seventh straight loss 7-4. Tampa Bay won at the Yankees 4-2.
2: Mostly cloudy, temperature falling to 50, east winds 5 to 15 miles per hour. Saturday, decreasing clouds, 72. Saturday night, scattered showers, 51. Sunday, mostly sunny, 78. Sunday night, mostly clear, 52. Memorial Day Monday, sunshine, 85. Monday night, mostly clear, 59. And for Tuesday, mostly sunny, 87.
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while, I guess they were keeping it low key. 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
1: In the NHL playoffs, Vegas with three goals in the third won 3-1 at Colorado, taking a 2-0 lead in the West Final. In the NBA, the West Finals have Oklahoma City up 2-1 now after a comeback win at San Antonio, 123-108, despite Victor Wembanyama's 26 points. He did only have 4 rebounds. The Spurs had led 15-0 early in the game. Wembanyama was one of the 5 guys voted to first-team all-defense in the league. In fact, his choice was unanimous. Siwoo Kim shot a second round 60 at the Byron Nelson. He leads by 5 strokes. NASCAR's Truck Series race rained out in Charlotte. To baseball, Milwaukee led 4-0 early and beat the Dodgers 5-1. San Diego a 7-3 winner over the A's. The Braves in 11 edged Washington 5-4. Baltimore sent Detroit to a 7th straight loss 7-4. Tampa Bay won at the Yankees 4-2.
2: Mostly cloudy, temperature falling to 50, east winds 5 to 15 miles per hour. Saturday, decreasing clouds, 72. Saturday night, scattered showers, 51. Sunday, mostly sunny, 78. Sunday night, mostly clear, 52. Memorial Day Monday, sunshine, 85. Monday night, mostly clear, 59. And for Tuesday, mostly sunny, 87.
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1: In the NHL playoffs, Vegas with three goals in the third won 3-1 at Colorado, taking a 2-0 lead in the West Final. In the NBA, the West Finals have Oklahoma City up 2-1 now after a comeback win at San Antonio, 123-108, despite Victor Wembanyama's 26 points. He did only have 4 rebounds. The Spurs had led 15-0 early in the game. Wembanyama was one of the 5 guys voted to first-team all-defense in the league. In fact, his choice was unanimous. Siwoo Kim shot a second round 60 at the Byron Nelson. He leads by 5 strokes. NASCAR's Truck Series race rained out in Charlotte. To baseball, Milwaukee led 4-0 early and beat the Dodgers 5-1. San Diego a 7-3 winner over the A's. The Braves in 11 edged Washington 5-4. Baltimore sent Detroit to a 7th straight loss 7-4. Tampa Bay won at the Yankees 4-2.
2: Mostly cloudy, temperature falling to 50, east winds 5 to 15 miles per hour. Saturday, decreasing clouds, 72. Saturday night, scattered showers, 51. Sunday, mostly sunny, 78. Sunday night, mostly clear, 52. Memorial Day Monday, sunshine, 85. Monday night, mostly clear, 59. And for Tuesday, mostly sunny, 87.
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4: In the NHL playoffs, Vegas with three goals in the third won 3-1 at Colorado, taking a 2-0 lead in the West Final. In the NBA, the West Finals have Oklahoma City up 2-1 now after a comeback win at San Antonio, 123-108, despite Victor Wembanyama's 26 points. He did only have 4 rebounds. The Spurs had led 15-0 early in the game. Wembanyama was one of the 5 guys voted to first-team all-defense in the league. In fact, his choice was unanimous. Siwoo Kim shot a second round 60 at the Byron Nelson. He leads by 5 strokes. NASCAR's Truck Series race rained out in Charlotte. To baseball, Milwaukee led 4-0 early and beat the Dodgers 5-1. San Diego a 7-3 winner over the A's. The Braves in 11 edged Washington 5-4. Baltimore sent Detroit to a 7th straight loss 7-4. Tampa Bay won at the Yankees 4-2.
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3: In the NHL playoffs, Vegas with three goals in the third won 3-1 at Colorado, taking a 2-0 lead in the West Final. In the NBA, the West Finals have Oklahoma City up 2-1 now after a comeback win at San Antonio, 123-108. Despite Victor Wembanyama's 26 points, he did only have 4 rebounds. The Spurs had led 15-0 early in the game. Wembanyama was one of the 5 guys voted to first-team all-defense in the league. In fact, his choice was unanimous. Siwoo Kim shot a second-round 60 at the Byron Nelson. He leads by 5 strokes. NASCAR's Truck Series race rained out in Charlotte. To baseball, Milwaukee led 4-0 early and beat the Dodgers 5-1. San Diego a 7-3 winner over the A's. The Braves in 11 edged Washington 5-4. Baltimore sent Detroit to a 7th straight loss 7-4. Tampa Bay won at the Yankees 4-2.
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6: 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I'm John Perkins with a Brownfield Market Update. 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That's why Stein is focused on delivering higher yielding genetics faster than the competition, and why they release more new Enlist E3 lines than any other company. Stein has yield. Soybeans and corn were both up on short covering ahead of Memorial Day weekend. July beans were 2.25 higher at 11.96 and a half. August was up 1.5 at 11.95. July corn was a penny higher at 4.63 and a quarter. September was up 1 1/4 at 4.69 and 3/4. Live cattle were mixed out of the on-feeder port. June live was up 15 at 2.49.30. August was 25 higher, 2.39.60. August feeders were down 6.67 at 3.49.85. And hogs were mixed. Nearby's up, deferred months down, adjusting spreads. June was 62 cents higher at 95.75, and July was up 37 cents at $100.40. John Perkins, Brownfield.
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8: Partly sunny today, low 70s, east winds 5 miles per hour. Tonight, scattered showers, then mostly cloudy, 53. Tomorrow, mostly sunny, 78. Tomorrow night, mostly clear, 55. Memorial Day Monday, sunshine, 86. Monday night, mostly clear, 60. And for Tuesday, sunny, 88.
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0: All right. Well, we only, you know, waited what seems like forever for Shania Twain to release a new album. I mean, what, over 30 some years of her career, she's only released 6 albums. Compare that to a newer age country artist that has dropped 12 in the last 6 months, it feels. Anyway, I got news about the new Shania bangers coming up in a few.
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3: Partly sunny today, low 70s, east winds 5 miles per hour. Tonight, scattered showers, then mostly cloudy, 53. Tomorrow, mostly sunny, 78. Tomorrow night, mostly clear, 55. Memorial Day Monday, sunshine, 86. Monday night, mostly clear, 60. And for Tuesday, sunny, 88.
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0: What's up? It's Ritter. So Shania Twain just announced her new album, Little Miss Twain, is going to be dropping on July 24th. She says it mixes her country roots with rock and R&B vibes from her teenage years. So expect it to be an eclectic, different mix. And she admits that where she grew up, nobody rode horses. They rode snowmobiles. So, you know, snowmobile cowboy, I'm in.
1: Everybody's got a problem, so do I. But we ain't gonna solve them on a Saturday night. I just put a paycheck in the bank.

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3: 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Baseball last night, non-conference. Baraboo came from behind to slip by Lodi 11-10. The T-Birds with a run in the sixth and two in the bottom of the seventh for the victory. At the dish, Brady Bauer had three hits, scoring three times. Ethan Huseman, two hits, two runs scored. Owen Rogers with a pair of base hits. Adam Schlender with two knocked in. Late result from Thursday, Mauston Aweir in the South Central defeating Berlin 7-4. Girls soccer last night, Mauston trimmed by Richland Center 2-1. From Thursday night, Reedsburg blanked by Janesville Parker 4-0. The postseason gets underway on Tuesday for track and field teams. Also, boys golf and boys tennis begin the postseason. Round two for softball regionals. Hometown baseball this weekend. Tonight, Reedsburg will be at Sauk Prairie. Tomorrow, Reedsburg hosts Cross Plains. Wisconsin Dells at home with Cazenovia. And on Monday, Wisconsin Dells travels to Mazamani. The Brewers took the first game of a weekend series over the Dodgers last night, 5-1. A four-run first inning does the trick. William Contreras, three hits, including

0: In a tater, knocking in three, scoring twice. Andrew Vaughn with two hits. Logan Henderson gets the win. 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

catch the big rock on Lainey Wilson's hand during the ACMs? Her longtime boyfriend got married last week, but what's a guest list look like at Lainey Wilson's wedding? Let's just say the world's most expensive backstage pass. I'll tell you who was there next.

0: My invite definitely got lost in the mail, but I'm kidding. It's Ritter. Lady Wilson had her wedding last week, and if you're wondering who was there, her guest list was stacked, as you'd figure. Jelly Roll, Miranda Lambert, Luke Bryan, Wynonna, even Ella Langley was there, plus a whole bunch of others. But it makes you wonder, when you have so many people like that in one place, I mean, do you even bother hiring a wedding band or DJ? It just seems unnecessary. Like, just hand Jelly Roll a mic and save the deposit.
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7: Partly sunny today, low 70s, east winds 5 miles per hour. Tonight, scattered showers, then mostly cloudy, 53. Tomorrow, mostly sunny, 78. Tomorrow night, mostly clear, 55. Memorial Day Monday, sunshine, 86. Monday night, mostly clear, 60. And for Tuesday, sunny, 88.
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Be interesting to see if they actually do get back together. It's Ritter. Talk about Florida Georgia Line, who apparently been flirting with a little reunion show. I got the details to share with you coming up.

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5: 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Baraboo came from behind to slip by Lodi 11-10. The T-Birds with a run in the sixth and two in the bottom of the seventh for the

0: century. At the dish, Brady Bauer at three hits, scoring three times. Ethan Huseman, two hits, two runs scored. Owen Rogers with a pair of base hits. Adam Schlender with two knocked in. Late result from Thursday, Mauston Aweir in the South Central defeating Berlin 7-4. Girls soccer last night, Mauston trimmed by Richland Center 2-1. From Thursday night, Reedsburg blanked by Janesville Parker 4-0. The postseason gets underway on Tuesday for track and field teams. Also, boys golf and boys tennis begin the postseason. Round two for softball regionals. Home talent baseball this weekend. Tonight, Reedsburg will be at Sauk Prairie. Tomorrow, Reedsburg hosts Cross Plains. Wisconsin Dells at home with Cazenovia. And on Monday, Wisconsin Dells travels to Mazamani. The Brewers took the first game of a weekend series over the Dodgers last night, 5-1. A four-run first inning does the trick. William Contreras, three hits, including a tater, knocking in three, scoring twice. Andrew Vaughn with two hits. Logan Henderson gets the win. Chad Patrick, the save. 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Tonight at 5:40. Tomorrow at 12:35. And on Monday, it's the Brewers and Cardinals at 12:35. 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

0: Thunder.
1: What's up? It's Ritter. So, Florida Georgia Line apparently has been toying around with some thoughts of reuniting for a little tour. In fact, Tyler Hubbard says he and Brian Kelly have been talking about playing a handful of these shows.
2: Not rush anything, be really smart about it. But we have been toying around and flirting with the idea of playing a handful of shows next year. And so that gets us both excited. But right now, we're, like I said, trying to be patient with it, trying to enjoy this kind of like honeymoon phase, if you will.
1: You know, they just started hanging out again. And let's hope maybe the good vibes continue and there is a little reunion in 2027.

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0: Okay, who has one of those cars that does like the self lane keeping thing where like you let go of the wheel and it drifts off and it turns itself and it keeps the lane? It's super creepy, right? Imagine never having to touch the wheel or accelerators at all. Total robocar. They exist, but there might be a glitch. Hang on, I got a story I can share with you.
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6: Partly sunny today, low 70s, east winds 5 miles per hour. Tonight, scattered showers, then mostly cloudy, 53. Tomorrow, mostly sunny, 78. Tomorrow night, mostly clear, 55. Memorial Day Monday, sunshine, 86. Monday night, mostly clear, 60. And for Tuesday, sunny, 88.
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What's up? It's Ritter. So, have you heard about these robo-taxis that they're testing out in Texas? They're literally people-less cars. They're driven by the car itself. Well, I guess there's a software glitch. It's causing some of the cars to drive straight into flooded roads. It's happened at least twice in the last couple months. So, they're putting a little pause for a second to fix the software glitch. I mean, flooded roads, one thing. Here in Wisconsin, we've got to worry about potholes.

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3: 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Baseball last night, non-conference. Baraboo came from behind to slip by Lodi 11-10. The T-Birds with a run in the sixth and two in the bottom of the seventh for the victory. At the dish, Brady Bauer at three hits, scoring three times. Ethan Huseman, two hits, two runs scored. Owen Rogers with a pair of base hits. Adam Schlender with two knocked in. Late result from Thursday, Mauston Aweir in the South Central defeating Berlin 7-4. Girls soccer last night, Mauston trimmed by Richland Center 2-1. From Thursday night, Reedsburg blanked by Janesville Parker 4-0. The postseason gets under

0: underway on Tuesday for track and field teams. Also, boys golf and boys tennis begin the postseason. Round two for softball regionals. Hometown baseball this weekend. Tonight, Reedsburg will be at Sauk Prairie. Tomorrow, Reedsburg hosts Cross Plains. Wisconsin Dells at home with Cazenovia. And on Monday, Wisconsin Dells travels to Mazamani. The Brewers took the first game of a weekend series over the Dodgers last night, 5-1. A four-run first inning does the trick. William Contreras, three hits, including a tater, knocking in three, scoring twice. Andrew Vaughn with two hits. Logan Henderson gets the win. Chad Patrick, the save. 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Tonight at 5:40, tomorrow at 12:35. And on Monday, it's the Brewers and Cardinals at 12:35. 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

What's up? It's Ritter. Oh, I'm going to have to get one of these Miller Lite special soccer balls. Yeah, to hype up for the 2026 World Cup, they've unveiled a limited edition soccer ball cooler that holds a 12-pack of Miller Lattes. Yeah, it's called the MVP Match Ball. The price? Only $20. Yeah. I mean, the bobber cooler's one thing, but a soccer ball cooler? Just saying.

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0: I'm curious, what is your standard like backyard cookout look like? I mean, normally me, it's some people sitting around, we're chatting. I'm usually working the grill while chatting, whatever. Well, according to HGTV, they say you should step it up, suggesting backyard beer tasting, sangria pops, a pallet drink station, even outdoor movies. I mean, really? Whatever happened to the classic, we all just sit around a bonfire and have a couple of Miller lattes. That to me is the greatest get to. We don't need all the fluffy stuff, right?
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6: Partly sunny this afternoon, low 70s, southerly winds 5 miles per hour. Tonight, scattered showers, then mostly cloudy, 53. Tomorrow, mostly sunny, 78. Tomorrow night, mostly clear, 55. Monday, sunny, 84. Monday night, mostly clear, 59. And for Tuesday, sunny, 90.
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Let's crack it. It's Ritter. So Drake just dropped 3 new albums this past weekend, and everyone's been clamoring for a Drake and Morgan Wallen collab. Well, it didn't happen completely. There is a little shout out, though.

I'm not gonna lie, I did not see this city as a top summer vacation destination. It's Ritter. List just dropped from Wallet Hub. And when you look at cost, weather, activities, safety, Atlanta is the number one summer vacation spot. I absolutely would have thought even Orlando with Disney there. I mean, but no. But what I'm curious is, did anyone mention the cabin up north? Because that to me is numero uno

0: What's up? It's Ritter. So Memorial Day weekend is kind of the unofficial start to summer for most of us, right? You saw a new poll, though, that says Americans think the real start of summer is May 21st. Why such an arbitrary? Wait, really? That's a weird date to pick. In fact, 92% of people say they're already in summer mode anyway. I can't see that any of these people surveyed were from the great state of Wisconsin, because we know you can't actually trust summer until about Memorial Day. Because, I mean, I still feel like there's that snow and 35 degree day coming. But I'm curious, what is that it's officially summer moment for you?
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8: Partly sunny this afternoon, low 70s, southerly winds 5 miles per hour. Tonight, scattered showers, then mostly cloudy, 53. Tomorrow, mostly sunny, 78. Tomorrow night, mostly clear, 55. Monday, sunny, 84. Monday night, mostly clear, 59. And for Tuesday, sunny, 90.
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AI is going to take everyone's jobs. It's going to make everything obsolete. Okay, we've all heard it, right? It's Ritter. Well, a college in Arizona just let AI read their graduation names. Yep. Went about as smoothly as Grandpa trying to figure out how to use Bluetooth at the cabin. Hang on.

What's up? It's Ritter. So Glendale Community College in Arizona decided to try something a little different this year for their graduation. They used AI to announce the graduates' names at the commencements. Yeah, if you're thinking this could go poorly, you're right. The system skipped hundreds of students completely. It was mispronouncing things. Like, the crowd was booing. This sounds more like a wrestling match than a graduation. But, oh, yeah, yeah, AI is here to do everything better than any single person can do. Okay.

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0: sorry. I was just reading something about an incident in Canada where police responded to a barbecue theft. The suspect was literally caught red-handed, or should I say red-furred. Shockingly, the suspect turned out to be a fox that was carrying a mouthful of hot dogs. Oh, I'm staring at a picture of it. It's just fantastic. But the police say the fox was released with no charges. And honestly, if you can steal hot dogs and not run the law, I feel like you've earned them. But really, who's calling the 5-0 on never mind.
1: A big salute to the graduates of Reedsburg High School. 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Remember, every step you take is a step toward your dreams. Keep shining.
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7: Partly sunny this afternoon, low 70s, southerly winds 5 miles per hour. Tonight, scattered showers, then mostly cloudy, 53. Tomorrow, mostly sunny, 78. Tomorrow night, mostly clear, 55. Monday, sunny, 84. Monday night, mostly clear, 59. And for Tuesday, sunny, 90.
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0: What's up? It's Ritter. So when Lainey Wilson tied the knot last week, she says that her wedding party was packed with musicians, but somehow nobody managed to grab a mic.
1: Nobody got on the mic. No, we were waiting. I was like, Jelly Roll, they done learned your song. You better get up there, boy.
0: Still nothing, which I think just proves the point that we're all sometimes just wanting to chill and not have to be performative.

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I love a good collab, especially in the snack game. 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So Pringles last year rolled out a collab with Miller Lite, and they back again this year with chips inspired by the flavors of summer. Beer braised steak in the brand new beer cheeseburger flavor. 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Honestly, nothing sounds more Wisconsin than a classic Miller Latte grill outside chip. Please get me 20.

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6: The family of NASCAR legend Kyle Busch issued a statement today saying that he died from severe pneumonia that progressed into sepsis, resulting in rapid and overwhelming complications. Busch died on Thursday in a Charlotte hospital at the age of 41. In Game 3 of the NBA's Western Conference Finals Friday night, the Oklahoma City Thunder won at San Antonio 123-108 for a 2-1 lead. Tonight at 8 Eastern, Game 3 of the Eastern Conference Finals from Cleveland, with the New York Knicks leading the Cavaliers 2-0. In Game 2 of the NHL's Western Conference Finals Friday night, the Vegas Golden Knights won at Colorado 3-1 for a 2-0 lead. Tonight at 7 Eastern, Game 2 of the Eastern Conference Finals from Carolina, with the Montreal Canadiens up 1-0 over the Hurricanes. Baseball Friday night, Zach Neto of the Angels hit 2 home runs in a 9-6 win over Texas.
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1: Partly sunny this afternoon, low 70s, southerly winds 5 miles per hour. Tonight, scattered showers, then mostly cloudy, 53. Tomorrow, mostly sunny, 78. Tomorrow night, mostly clear, 55. Monday, sunny, 84. Monday night, mostly clear, 59. And for Tuesday, sunny, 90.
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4: The family of NASCAR legend Kyle Busch issued a statement today saying that he died from severe pneumonia that progressed into sepsis, resulting in rapid and overwhelming complications. Busch died on Thursday in a Charlotte area hospital at the age of 41. Tonight at 8 p.m. Eastern, it's Game 3 of the NBA's Eastern Conference Finals from Cleveland, with the New York Knicks leading the Cavaliers 2-0. In Game 3 of the Western Conference Finals Friday night, the Oklahoma City Thunder won at San Antonio 123-108 for a 2-1 lead. Tonight at 7 Eastern, Game 2 of the NHL's Eastern Conference Finals from Carolina, with the Montreal Canadiens leading the Hurricanes 1-0. One Major League Baseball game going on right now. The St. Louis Cardinals have a 2-1 lead at Cincinnati in the bottom of the third, despite Nathaniel Lowe's 7th home run of the season for the Reds.
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12: Partly sunny this afternoon, low 70s, southerly winds 5 miles per hour. Tonight, scattered showers, then mostly cloudy, 53. Tomorrow, mostly sunny, 78. Tomorrow night, mostly clear, 55. Monday, sunny, 84. Monday night, mostly clear, 59. And for Tuesday, sunny, 90.
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I still see her pink bow and her brown hair. 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
5: The family of NASCAR legend Kyle Busch issued a statement today saying that he died from severe pneumonia that progressed into sepsis and resulting in rapid and overwhelming complications. Busch died on Thursday in a Charlotte hospital at the age of 41. Tonight at 8 p.m. Eastern, it's Game 3 of the NBA's Eastern Conference Finals from Cleveland, with the New York Knicks leading the Cavaliers 2-0. Tonight at 7 p.m. Eastern, it's Game 2 of the NHL's Eastern Conference Finals from Carolina, with the Montreal Canadiens up 1-0 over the Hurricanes. In Major League Baseball, St. Louis's Jordan Walker has just hit a 2-run home run, his 14th of the year, giving the Cardinals a 5-1 lead at Cincinnati in the top of the 7th inning. The Houston Astros a 2-0 lead over the Cubs in the bottom of the 3rd at Wrigley.
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6: Partly sunny this afternoon, low 70s, southerly winds 5 miles per hour. Tonight, scattered showers, then mostly cloudy, 53. Tomorrow, mostly sunny, 78. Tomorrow night, mostly clear, 55. Monday, sunny, 84. Monday night, mostly clear, 59. And for Tuesday, sunny, 90.
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6: The family of NASCAR legend Kyle Busch issued a statement today saying he died from severe pneumonia that progressed into sepsis, resulting in rapid and overwhelming complications. Busch died on Thursday in a Charlotte hospital at the age of 41. Tonight, 8 o'clock Eastern, Game 3 of the NBA's Eastern Conference Finals from Cleveland. The Knicks lead the Cavaliers 2-0. On the NHL side of things, 7 p.m. Eastern, Game 2. Eastern Conference Finals, Carolina, with the Canadiens leading the Hurricanes 1-0. Cardinals and Reds game 1 of a doubleheader ended 8-1. Jordan Walker with his 14th home run of the season. Brian Torres hit his first. Christian Walker had 2 home runs as the Astros lead the Cubs 3-0 in the 8th inning. Paul Skene starting for the Pirates, but the Blue Jays lead 1-0 after George Springer hit it, first inning home run. And we have bad weather. East Coast's Rays and Yankees, Tigers, Orioles been postponed. Guardians at Phillies in a rain delay.
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3: Scattered showers tonight, mid-50s, southeast winds 5 miles per hour. Tomorrow, mostly sunny, 78. Tomorrow night, mostly clear, 55. Monday, sunny, 84. Monday night, mostly clear, 59. Tuesday, sunny, 90. Tuesday night, partly cloudy, 61. And for Wednesday, rain possible in the afternoon, 86.
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2: Congratulations to Waniwak Center High School graduates. As you go forward, take with you the lessons you've learned and make your dreams come true. Congratulations from Wisconsin Metals in Reedsburg.
3: This is Pam from Pam's Greenhouse in Reedsburg. This year, we are celebrating our 40th anniversary, bringing flowers to you. Come help us celebrate today. We are giving away a reusable shopping bag and a package of seeds to our first 200 customers. You can also enter to win an anniversary t-shirt and many other prizes. The weather is finally cooperating, so while here, shop our greenhouses, which are always full of beautiful and fun colors of flowers. We also have many pre-planted planters and hanging baskets for the upcoming Memorial Weekend celebration. 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
5: Major League Baseball, the Kansas City Royals lead the Seattle Mariners 4-0 in the fourth inning. Paul Skene's got the start for Pittsburgh, but Toronto leads 4-1 in the seventh inning. George Springer with a home run in the first. Chicago White Sox and San Francisco Giants in the fourth inning. That's scoreless. Minnesota has a 2-0 lead over Boston in the fourth. Miami with a 3-0 lead over the Mets in the fourth. It's been bad weather on the East Coast. Washington and Atlanta's in a rain delay in the second inning. Rays at Yankees, Tigers at Orioles postponed to later dates. Guardians at Phillies trying to get started. That one's in a rain delay. Later tonight, we'll have the Eastern Conference Finals in the NBA Game 3, 8 o'clock Eastern tip. The Knicks lead the Cavaliers 2-0. Game 2 of the NHL's Eastern Conference Finals with Carolina. The Canadiens lead the Hurricanes 1-0. Puck drops there. 7 p.m. Eastern Game 2. I'm Martin Weiss.
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10: Scattered showers tonight, mid-50s, southeast winds 5 miles per hour. Tomorrow, mostly sunny, 78. Tomorrow night, mostly clear, 55. Monday, sunny, 84. Monday night, mostly clear, 59. Tuesday, sunny, 90. Tuesday night, partly cloudy, 61. And for Wednesday, rain.

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4: The U.S. Men's World Cup roster has been obtained by British outlet The Guardian and verified by multiple other sporting outlets. Giovanni Reyna is on the roster, as is Ricardo Pepi, while notable exclusions include midfielder Tanner Tessman and Diego Luna. A statement released by the family of Kyle Busch reveals the NASCAR driver died after severe pneumonia progressed into sepsis, resulting in rapid and overwhelming medical complications. Busch died on Thursday at the age of 41. After a staggering 60 scorecard on Friday, Siwoo Kim turned in 68 to maintain the lead at the Byron Nelson, 21 under for the tournament, puts him two strokes ahead of Scottie Scheffler and Wyndham Clark. Baseball scoreboard, middle of the seventh inning, the Twins hold a 4-1 lead over the Boston Red Sox. Marlins blanking the Mets 4-0.
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2: Scattered showers tonight, mid-50s, southeast winds 5 miles per hour. Tomorrow, mostly sunny, 78. Tomorrow night, mostly clear, 55. Monday, sunny, 84. Monday night, mostly clear, 59. Tuesday, sunny, 90. Tuesday night, partly cloudy, 61. And for Wednesday, rain possible in the afternoon, 86.
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